parole, stroke. 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
1: Hey yo, I'm not even gonna lie. 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
1: They talking about nothing.
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1: They talking about nothing.
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1: They talking about nothing.
0: What they talking about?
1: They talking about nothing.

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1: And if you hear this song, then go on, bend your back. 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With the DJ, please turn up the bass to the max. Please just rewind, let me shake it to the max.

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1: Hey yo, I'm not even gonna lie. 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Girl all over the globe wanna ugly me, you understand?
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1: They talking about nothing.
0: What they talking about?
1: They talking about nothing.
0: What they talking about?
1: They talking about nothing.
0: What they talking about?
1: They talking about nothing.

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And we are back with another sizzling, finger-licking, and beautiful Saturday Superfly Mix Show with your host, none other than myself, Ben Jr., from 10 p.m. to 12 midnight. And I have lots and lots of old-school urban hits ready for you. My first track, Chris Breezy, and this is Puzzle, right here on the Superfly. 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
1: 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It's Superfly, baby, and we've come well equipped. So sit back, relax, and take your feet off the floor. Well, making a third lead, singles from the album Feed the Street 3. This is Roddy Ricch with his club hit Aston Martin truck, Superfly.

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1: The boss beater, the hard hitter. That was Drake, aka Champagne Papi, and his club banger Nonstop. 96.4 Bass FM rap, hip hop, and R&B. 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My next track is an E track written by Usher, Alicia Keys, Jermaine Dupri. 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

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Next is Omarion. This is supposed to be right here on the Superfly.

Still touching a little bit, get the lick in it. Well, previously, that was the controversial 50 Cent and his club banger of all times. You know, that was the third single from the 50 Cent, The Massacre, following the candy shop. Well, it hit the charts and was number one for 2005. Well, this is still 96.4 Bass FM, rap, hip-hop, and R&B. It's the Superfly Mix Show, where we'll give you more than just a bit. We're going all out for it, you know? It's Saturday, enjoy yourselves out there. Well, next is Brooklyn's Finest, R.I.P. actually. This is Pop Smoke. Enjoy yourself right here, right now, on air. This is Superfly.

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Well, straight out of Compton by N.W.A. Niggas with Attitude, a legendary hip-hop group formed and created in Compton, California, America. Well, they were actually the pioneers of the gangster rap subgenre. N.W.A. also made inherently political music against 1. Racism, 2. Excessive policing. Well, the group consisted of Dr. Dre, Eazy-E, Ice Cube. Well, and they made a huge impact in the 80s and in the 90s. Much respect to the godfathers of gangster rap. Well, this is still 96.4 Base FM. Rap, hip-hop, and R&B. Next is none other, Lakeia, OG Parker. And this is In Person, the club banger, Superfly Mix Show. And it's on. Let's do this.

0: 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Bitch, I'm fantastic.
1: Super Fly Me Show. And we are at the last segment. My, oh my. I must really let you in on a secret. I've enjoyed every hour, every minute, and every second spinning for you out there listening in. I hope you enjoyed it. And you know, like I normally say, same time, same place, because I'll be back. But this time, with more hits, more A-trap, more club bangers, and more importantly, more fire, because it's Saturday, and we need to celebrate and party hard. 96.4 Base FM rap, hip-hop, and R&B. But before I leave, my next track needs no intro. You probably knew the song before you knew the group. This is a classic. Ladies and gentlemen, this is House of Pain, Over the Rooftop, with Yeah, Jump Around. Peace out. Ben Jr. to the building.

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0: 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He like, I just keep on doing that dance.
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